0: 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Profivoda.cz.
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7: Zlepši si náladu.

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And every once in a while, I start texting, write a paragraph, but then I delete the message. Think about you like a pastime.

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1: 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But wait a minute, isn't this?
0: Yeah, yes it is.
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0: Well, baby, I went down and got it for you.

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Oh my, my, oh my, my love. I take one look at you, you're taking me out.

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2: 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She brings me in a piece. I take her out to fancy restaurants. She takes the sadness out of me. I make her cards on her birthday. 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I take her water when she's thirsty.